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7: Moose weather for Algoma, Manitoulin.
8: A yellow rainfall warning in place. Rain and breezy tonight, down to 13. Showers Monday, reaching 21. Sunny and 24 on Tuesday.
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10: 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Highway 17 between Cutler and Spanish.
0: Moose weather for Algoma, Manitoulin.
11: A yellow rainfall warning in place. Rain and breezy tonight down to 13. Showers Monday reaching 21. Sunny and 24 on Tuesday.
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3: 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Highway 17 between Cutler and Spanish.
0: Moose weather for Algoma, Manitoulin.
4: A yellow rainfall warning in place. Rain and breezy tonight down to 13. Showers Monday reaching 21. Sunny and 24 on Tuesday.
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4: Moose weather for Algoma, Manitoulin.
5: A yellow rainfall warning in place. Rain and breezy tonight, down to 13. Showers Monday, reaching 21. Sunny and 24 on Tuesday.
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4: 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Highway 17 between Cutler and Spanish.
0: Moose weather for Algoma, Manitouan.
5: A yellow rainfall warning in place. Rain and breezy tonight down to 13. Showers Monday reaching 21. Sunny and 24 on Tuesday.
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0: Moose weather for Algoma, Manitoulin.
5: A yellow rainfall warning in place. Rain and breezy tonight, down to 13. Showers Monday, reaching 21. Sunny and 24 on Tuesday.
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Except 8-track. I mean, seriously, 8-track? Algoma Manitoulin's biggest variety. The Moose 94.1. 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

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Except 8-track. I mean, seriously, 8-track? Algoma Manitoulin's biggest variety. 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

0: 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Except 8-track. I mean, seriously, 8-track? Algoma, Manitoulin's biggest variety. The Moose 94.1.
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1: Good morning. I'm Ty Demera. The federal conservatives are calling on the Liberal government to release the full details of the proposed Canada-U.S. deal that was rejected on Friday evening. While reiterating all Canadians must stand united during this challenge and they support the fight for tariff-free trade, the official opposition also agrees Canada cannot accept a bad deal or one-sided tariffs that would cause permanent harm to our industries and deindustrialize our country. The party adds the collapse of negotiations and application of new tariffs on both sides of the border will have serious consequences for the economy. They say Canadians deserve to know all the facts, to judge and hold accountable all the decisions that are made which affect their lives. The province is investing nearly $75 million to build a strong long-term care workforce. Officials say the money is being provided over 3 years to help train thousands of healthcare professionals to connect residents to the quality care they need. Over $22 million goes to a program that helps personal support workers and registered practical nurses train to become RPNs and registered nurses. Another $18 million is helping thousands of people train to become PSWs. There's also money for the Francophone PSW Learn and Earn program and support for PSW practical nursing and pre-health education programs at 8 Indigenous institutes. It will be a busy day for clerks at municipal offices throughout Ontario certifying candidates for municipal councils and school boards. Nominations officially closed last Friday afternoon, August 21st at 2 p.m. Clerks must now make sure all candidates have met all the requirements to run for office for the next 4 years. The election will be held October 26th.
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1: In Elliott Lake, mainly cloudy today with temperatures around 15 this morning and reaching a high of 19 this afternoon. Overnight, partly cloudy and 12, and then Tuesday, a mix of sun and clouds and temperatures reaching a high of 23. Meanwhile, on the island, mainly cloudy today with temperatures around 16 this morning and reaching a high of 19 this afternoon. Overnight, partly cloudy and 16, and then Tuesday, mainly sunny and temperatures reaching a high of 23.

0: Beer by Marshmallow on 94.1 and 98.7 Moose FM. And today we'll tell you about how a construction crew in Belgium hit an incredible jackpot. Also, apparently, one way to get ready for another hectic work week is to enjoy a French Sunday. Maybe you enjoyed one of those yesterday. I'll tell you what that is, too. And could it be finally a cure for loud snoring is coming? Well, it sounds like that could be the case. We'll get into all this and more. A great tribute band playing at the Espanola Legion in a few weeks as well. A tribute to CCR, that is. And then some of the other fun things happening around town we'll talk about. So let's dive in.
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8: In Elliott Lake, mainly cloudy today with temperatures around 15 this morning and reaching a high of 19 this afternoon. Overnight, partly cloudy and 12, and then Tuesday, a mix of sun and clouds and temperatures reaching a high of 23. Meanwhile, on the island, mainly cloudy today with temperatures around 16 this morning and reaching a high of 19 this afternoon. Overnight, partly cloudy and 16, and then Tuesday, mainly sunny and temperatures reaching a high of 23.
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1: Good morning. I'm Ty Demera. The federal conservatives are calling on the Liberal government to release the full details of the proposed Canada-U.S. deal that was rejected on Friday evening. While reiterating all Canadians must stand united during this challenge and they support the fight for tariff-free trade, the official opposition also agrees Canada cannot accept a bad deal or one-sided tariffs that would cause permanent harm to our industries and deindustrialize our country. The party adds the collapse of negotiations and application of new tariffs on both sides of the border will have serious consequences for the economy. They say Canadians deserve to know all the facts, to judge and hold accountable all the decisions that are made which affect their lives. The province is investing nearly $75 million to build a strong long-term care workforce. Officials say the money is being provided over 3 years to help train thousands of healthcare professionals to connect residents to the quality care they need. Over $22 million goes to a program that helps personal support workers and registered practical nurses trained to become RPNs and registered nurses. Another $18 million is helping thousands of people trained to become PSWs. There's also money for the Francophone PSW Learn and Earn program and support for PSW practical nursing and pre-health education programs at 8 Indigenous institutes. It will be a busy day for clerks at municipal offices throughout Ontario certifying candidates for municipal councils and school boards. Nominations officially closed last Friday afternoon, August 21st at 2 p.m. Clerks must now make sure all candidates have met all the requirements to run for office for the next 4 years. The election will be held October 26th.
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1: In sports, the Blue Jays couldn't get the series win, losing 8-3 to the Yankees yesterday. They're now a game and a half back of Cleveland for the final AL wildcard spot. The Jays are off today as they travel back to Toronto, where they'll host the Kansas City Royals on Tuesday. Week 12 of the CFL season wrapped up with the BC Lions beating the Rough Riders 30-16. The Lions have now won four straight. And in the WNBA, the Toronto Tempo lost to the Las Vegas Aces 88-78.
0: Moose winner for Algoma Manitoulin.
1: In Elliott Lake, mainly cloudy today with temperatures around 15 this morning and reaching a high of 19 this afternoon. Overnight, partly cloudy and 12, and then Tuesday, a mix of sun and clouds and temperatures reaching a high of 23. Meanwhile, on the island, mainly cloudy today with temperatures around 16 this morning and reaching a high of 19 this afternoon. Overnight, partly cloudy and 16, and then Tuesday, mainly sunny and temperatures reaching a high of 23.
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0: Fantasy by Aldo Nova, 94.1 Moose FM. And wouldn't this be nice? I guess in Belgium there was a construction crew there, some construction workers that struck an incredible jackpot last week. And they uncovered an estimated $10.4 million worth of gold while they were installing some sewers beneath a former brewery near Brussels. So reading about it, it says the 18-year-old who discovered it, he initially thought the pieces were just some ordinary coins. But after co-workers kept finding these gold coins and gold bars, didn't take them too long to realize they discovered quite the jackpot there. And then I guess they went ahead, they contacted police, and then they took it and they put it in a government vault. It sounds like under Belgium law, the rightful owner has 5 years to claim it. If not, I wonder if they get to keep it or not. But imagine finding $10 million worth of gold and still having to finish the sewer.
1: 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Algoma, Manitoulin's biggest variety.
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0: Everyone Cared by Nickelback. Before that, some Creed. Hard to beat that. Some Creed into some Nickelback. You're tuned in to 94.1 Moose FM. 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
0: In Elliott Lake, mainly cloudy today with temperatures around 15 this morning and reaching a high of 19 this afternoon. Overnight, partly cloudy and 12, and then Tuesday, a mix of sun and clouds and temperatures reaching a high of 23. Meanwhile, on the island, mainly cloudy today with temperatures around 16 this morning and reaching a high of 19 this afternoon. Overnight, partly cloudy and 16, and then Tuesday, mainly sunny and temperatures reaching a high of 23.
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1: Good morning. I'm Ty Demera. The federal conservatives are calling on the Liberal government to release the full details of the proposed Canada-US deal that was rejected on Friday evening. While reiterating all Canadians must stand united during this challenge and they support the fight for tariff-free trade, the official opposition also agrees Canada cannot accept a bad deal or one-sided tariffs that would cause permanent harm to our industries and deindustrialize our country. The party adds the collapse of negotiations and application of new tariffs on both sides of the border will have serious consequences for the economy. They say Canadians deserve to know all the facts, to judge and hold accountable all the decisions that are made which affect their lives. The province is investing nearly $75 million to build a strong long-term care workforce. Officials say the money is being provided over 3 years to help train thousands of healthcare professionals to connect residents to the quality care they need. Over $22 million goes to a program that helps personal support workers and registered practical nurses train to become RPNs and registered nurses. Another $18 million is helping thousands of people train to become PSWs. There's also money for the Francophone PSW Learn and Earn program and support for PSW practical nursing and pre-health education programs at 8 Indigenous institutes. It will be a busy day for clerks at municipal offices throughout Ontario certifying candidates for municipal councils and school boards. Nominations officially closed last Friday afternoon, August 21st at 2 p.m. Clerks must now make sure all candidates have met all the requirements to run for office for the next 4 years. The election will be held October 26th.
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1: In sports, the Blue Jays couldn't get the series win, losing 8-3 to the Yankees yesterday. They're now a game and a half back of Cleveland for the final AL wildcard spot. The Jays are off today as they travel back to Toronto, where they'll host the Kansas City Royals on Tuesday. Week 12 of the CFL season wrapped up with the BC Lions beating the Rough Riders 30-16. The Lions have now won four straight. And in the WNBA, the Toronto Tempo lost to the Las Vegas Aces 88-78.
0: Moose winner for Algoma Manitoulin.
1: In Elliott Lake, mainly cloudy today with temperatures around 15 this morning and reaching a high of 19 this afternoon. Overnight, partly cloudy and 12. And then Tuesday, a mix of sun and clouds and temperatures reaching a high of 23. Meanwhile, on the island, mainly cloudy today with temperatures around 16 this morning and reaching a high of 19 this afternoon. Overnight, partly cloudy and 16. And then Tuesday, mainly sunny and temperatures reaching a high of 23.
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7: In Elliott Lake, mainly cloudy today with temperatures around 15 this morning and reaching a high of 19 this afternoon. Overnight, partly cloudy and 12, and then Tuesday, a mix of sun and clouds and temperatures reaching a high of 23. Meanwhile, on the island, mainly cloudy today with temperatures around 16 this morning and reaching a high of 19 this afternoon. Overnight, partly cloudy and 16. And then Tuesday, mainly sunny and temperatures reaching a high of 23.
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1: Good morning. I'm Ty Demera. The federal conservatives are calling on the Liberal government to release the full details of the proposed Canada-US deal that was rejected on Friday evening. While reiterating all Canadians must stand united during this challenge and they support the fight for tariff-free trade, the official opposition also agrees Canada cannot accept a bad deal or one-sided tariffs that would cause permanent harm to our industries and deindustrialize our country. The party adds the collapse of negotiations and application of new tariffs on both sides of the border will have serious consequences for the economy. They say Canadians deserve to know all the facts, to judge and hold accountable all the decisions that are made which affect their lives. The province is investing nearly $75 million to build a strong long-term care workforce. Officials say the money is being provided over 3 years to help train thousands of healthcare professionals to connect residents to the quality care they need. Over $22 million goes to a program that helps personal support workers and registered practical nurses train to become RPNs and registered nurses. Another $18 million is helping thousands of people train to become PSWs. There's also money for the Francophone PSW Learn and Earn program and support for PSW practical nursing and pre-health education programs at 8 Indigenous institutes. It will be a busy day for clerks at municipal offices throughout Ontario certifying candidates for municipal councils and school boards. Nominations officially closed last Friday afternoon, August 21st at 2 p.m. Clerks must now make sure all candidates have met all the requirements to run for office for the next 4 years. The election will be held October 26th.
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1: In sports, the Blue Jays couldn't get the series win, losing 8-3 to the Yankees yesterday. They're now a game and a half back of Cleveland for the final AL wildcard spot. The Jays are off today as they travel back to Toronto, where they'll host the Kansas City Royals on Tuesday. Week 12 of the CFL season wrapped up with the BC Lions beating the Rough Riders 30-16. The Lions have now won four straight. And in the WNBA, the Toronto Tempo lost to the Las Vegas Aces 88-78.
0: Moose weather for Algoma, Manitoulin.
1: In Elliott Lake, mainly cloudy today with temperatures around 15 this morning and reaching a high of 19 this afternoon. Overnight, partly cloudy and 12, and then Tuesday, a mix of sun and clouds and temperatures reaching a high of 23. Meanwhile, on the island, mainly cloudy today with temperatures around 16 this morning and reaching a high of 19 this afternoon. Overnight, partly cloudy and 16, and then Tuesday, mainly sunny and temperatures reaching a high of 23.
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On down the highway, 94.1 Moose FM. And could it be finally a cure for loud snoring is coming? Well, that could be the case, it sounds like. There's this high-tech 3D model developed by some Swedish scientists that could help explain and maybe one day reduce loud snoring. So these were researchers at KTH Royal Institute of Technology.

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0: Eddie by Bonnie Raitt. Brian Adams featured on that track as well. And you're listening to 94.1 Moose FM. 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
0: And Elliott Lake, mainly cloudy today with temperatures around 15 this morning and reaching a high of 19 this afternoon. Overnight, partly cloudy and 12. And then Tuesday, a mix of sun and clouds and temperatures reaching a high of 23. Meanwhile, on the island, mainly cloudy today with temperatures around 16 this morning and reaching a high of 19 this afternoon. Overnight, partly cloudy and 16. And then Tuesday, mainly sunny and temperatures reaching a high of 23.
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1: Good morning. I'm Ty Demera. The federal conservatives are calling on the Liberal government to release the full details of the proposed Canada-U.S. deal that was rejected on Friday evening. While reiterating all Canadians must stand united during this challenge and they support the fight for tariff-free trade, the official opposition also agrees Canada cannot accept a bad deal or one-sided tariffs that would cause permanent harm to our industries and deindustrialize our country. The party adds the collapse of negotiations and application of new tariffs on both sides of the border will have serious consequences for the economy. They say Canadians deserve to know all the facts, to judge and hold accountable all the decisions that are made which affect their lives. The province is investing nearly $75 million to build a strong long-term care workforce. Officials say the money is being provided over 3 years to help train thousands of healthcare professionals to connect residents to the quality care they need. Over $22 million goes to a program that helps personal support workers and registered practical nurses train to become RPNs and registered nurses. Another $18 million is helping thousands of people train to become PSWs. There's also money for the Francophone PSW Learn and Earn program and support for PSW practical nursing and pre-health education programs at 8 Indigenous institutes. It will be a busy day for clerks at municipal offices throughout Ontario certifying candidates for municipal councils and school boards. Nominations officially closed last Friday afternoon, August 21st at 2 p.m. Clerks must now make sure all candidates have met all the requirements to run for office for the next 4 years. The election will be held October 26th.
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1: In sports, the Blue Jays couldn't get the series win, losing 8-3 to the Yankees yesterday. They're now a game and a half back of Cleveland for the final AL wildcard spot. The Jays are off today as they travel back to Toronto, where they'll host the Kansas City Royals on Tuesday. Week 12 of the CFL season wrapped up with the BC Lions beating the Rough Riders 30-16. The Lions have now won four straight. And in the WNBA, the Toronto Tempo lost to the Las Vegas Aces 88-78.
0: Moose winner for Algoma, Manitoulin.
1: In Elliott Lake, mainly cloudy today with temperatures around 15 this morning and reaching a high of 19 this afternoon. Overnight, partly cloudy and 12. And then Tuesday, a mix of sun and clouds and temperatures reaching a high of 23. Meanwhile, on the island, mainly cloudy today with temperatures around 16 this morning and reaching a high of 19 this afternoon. Overnight, partly cloudy and 16. And then Tuesday, mainly sunny and temperatures reaching a high of 23.

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1: Car dancing is permitted. No, wait. Encouraged. Algoma Manitoulin's biggest variety. The Moose 94.1.

0: Shut Up and Dance by Walk the Moon, 94.1 Moose FM. And we had another three clues in today's trivia question, Moose Impossible Trivia Challenge question. We got still about an hour before we reveal the answer to it, so get those guesses in before 9:10. And the question today was, what do these three things have in common? 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And you can win a Moose FM swag bag. 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
0: In Elliott Lake, mainly cloudy today with temperatures around 15 this morning and reaching a high of 19 this afternoon. Overnight, partly cloudy and 12, and then Tuesday, a mix of sun and clouds and temperatures reaching a high of 23. Meanwhile, on the island, mainly cloudy today with temperatures around 16 this morning and reaching a high of 19 this afternoon. Overnight, partly cloudy and 16, and then Tuesday, mainly sunny and temperatures reaching a high of 23.
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1: Good morning. I'm Ty Demera. The federal conservatives are calling on the Liberal government to release the full details of the proposed Canada-US deal that was rejected on Friday evening. While reiterating all Canadians must stand united during this challenge and they support the fight for tariff-free trade, the official opposition also agrees Canada cannot accept a bad deal or one-sided tariffs that would cause permanent harm to our industries and deindustrialize our country. The party adds the collapse of negotiations and application of new tariffs on both sides of the border will have serious consequences for the economy. They say Canadians deserve to know all the facts, to judge and hold accountable all the decisions that are made which affect their lives. The province is investing nearly $75 million to build a strong long-term care workforce. Officials say the money is being provided over 3 years to help train thousands of healthcare professionals to connect residents to the quality care they need. Over $22 million goes to a program that helps personal support workers and registered practical nurses train to become RPNs and registered nurses. Another $18 million is helping thousands of people train to become PSWs. There's also money for the Francophone PSW Learn and Earn program and support for PSW practical nursing and pre-health education programs at 8 Indigenous institutes. It will be a busy day for clerks at municipal offices throughout Ontario certifying candidates for municipal councils and school boards. Nominations officially closed last Friday afternoon, August 21st at 2 p.m. Clerks must now make sure all candidates have met all the requirements to run for office for the next 4 years. The election will be held October 26th.
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1: In sports, the Blue Jays couldn't get the series win, losing 8-3 to the Yankees yesterday. They're now a game and a half back of Cleveland for the final AL wildcard spot. The Jays are off today as they travel back to Toronto, where they'll host the Kansas City Royals on Tuesday. Week 12 of the CFL season wrapped up with the BC Lions beating the Rough Riders 30-16. The Lions have now won four straight. And in the WNBA, the Toronto Tempo lost to the Las Vegas Aces 88-78.
0: Moose weather for Algoma, Manitoulin.
1: In Elliott Lake, mainly cloudy today with temperatures around 15 this morning and reaching a high of 19 this afternoon. Overnight, partly cloudy and 12. And then Tuesday, a mix of sun and clouds and temperatures reaching a high of 23. Meanwhile, on the island, mainly cloudy today with temperatures around 16 this morning and reaching a high of 19 this afternoon. Overnight, partly cloudy and 16. And then Tuesday, mainly sunny and temperatures reaching a high of 23.
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0: I'll be there by Walk Off the Earth, 94.1 Moveset FM, Algoma, Manitoulin's biggest variety. And maybe you enjoyed one of these yesterday. I guess one way to get ready for another hectic work week is to enjoy what they call a French Sunday. So first time I've heard of this term, but in France, Sunday's traditionally a day to slow down, relax, and enjoy yourself. It sounds like others are starting to embrace the idea as a way to beat the burnout. So instead of tackling your to-do list for a French Sunday, you can try sleeping in, meeting friends, reading, taking a leisurely walk, or just do something that you really enjoy. And the experts on this, they say that protecting time for genuine rest can reduce stress, ease the Sunday scaries, and even leave you feeling more energized and more focused when you get back to work on Monday. And even though this is the first time I've heard of this term, a French Sunday, I guess I finally got a term to describe my favorite pastime. A good old French Sunday.
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0: Time of the season by the Zombies on 94.1 Moose FM. 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
1: 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I mean, seriously, 8-track? 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
0: In Elliott Lake, mainly cloudy today with temperatures around 15 this morning and reaching a high of 19 this afternoon. Overnight, partly cloudy and 12, and then Tuesday, a mix of sun and clouds and temperatures reaching a high of 23. Meanwhile, on the island, mainly cloudy today with temperatures around 16 this morning and reaching a high of 19 this afternoon. Overnight, partly cloudy and 16. And then Tuesday, mainly sunny and temperatures reaching a high of 23.
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1: Good morning. I'm Ty Demera. The federal conservatives are calling on the Liberal government to release the full details of the proposed Canada-U.S. deal that was rejected on Friday evening. While reiterating all Canadians must stand united during this challenge and they support the fight for tariff-free trade, the official opposition also agrees Canada cannot accept a bad deal or one-sided tariffs that would cause permanent harm to our industries and deindustrialize our country. The party adds the collapse of negotiations and application of new tariffs on both sides of the border will have serious consequences for the economy. They say Canadians deserve to know all the facts, to judge and hold accountable all the decisions that are made which affect their lives. The province is investing nearly $75 million to build a strong long-term care workforce. Officials say the money is being provided over 3 years to help train thousands of healthcare professionals to connect residents to the quality care they need. Over $22 million goes to a program that helps personal support workers and registered practical nurses train to become RPNs and registered nurses. Another $18 million is helping thousands of people train to become PSWs. There's also money for the Francophone PSW Learn and Earn program and support for PSW practical nursing and pre-health education programs at 8 Indigenous institutes. It will be a busy day for clerks at municipal offices throughout Ontario certifying candidates for municipal councils and school boards. Nominations officially closed last Friday afternoon, August 21st at 2 p.m. Clerks must now make sure all candidates have met all the requirements to run for office for the next 4 years. The election will be held October 26th.
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1: In sports, the Blue Jays couldn't get the series win, losing 8-3 to the Yankees yesterday. They're now a game and a half back of Cleveland for the final AL wildcard spot. The Jays are off today as they travel back to Toronto, where they'll host the Kansas City Royals on Tuesday. Week 12 of the CFL season wrapped up with the BC Lions beating the Rough Riders 30-16. The Lions have now won four straight. And in the WNBA, the Toronto Tempo lost to the Las Vegas Aces 88-78.
0: Moose winner for Algoma Manitoulin.
1: In Elliott Lake, mainly cloudy today with temperatures around 15 this morning and reaching a high of 19 this afternoon. Overnight, partly cloudy and 12, and then Tuesday, a mix of sun and clouds and temperatures reaching a high of 23. Meanwhile, on the island, mainly cloudy today with temperatures around 16 this morning and reaching a high of 19 this afternoon. Overnight, partly cloudy and 16, and then Tuesday, mainly sunny and temperatures reaching a high of 23.

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Love the One You're With by Stephen Stills, 94.1 Moose FM. Let's get back into this trivia now. It's time to reveal the answer to it, our trivia question. And today we asked you, what do these three things have in common? And we gave you three clues. And the clues were families, trees, and hair. So families, trees, and hair, what do those three things have in common? And the answer we were looking for was they all have roots. So if you guess they all have roots, you got the correct answer. Now a chance to win a Moose FM swag bag. We'll announce the winner of that Friday. Now we got a request here for some Rag & Bone Man. It's Human on Moose FM.

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5: In Elliott Lake, mainly cloudy today with temperatures around 15 this morning and reaching a high of 19 this afternoon. Overnight, partly cloudy and 12, and then Tuesday, a mix of sun and clouds and temperatures reaching a high of 23. Meanwhile, on the island, mainly cloudy today with temperatures around 16 this morning and reaching a high of 19 this afternoon. Overnight, partly cloudy and 16, and then Tuesday, mainly sunny and temperatures reaching a high of 23.
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Huey Lewis and the News from their third album, Sports. If This Is It, that was the fourth single from that album. You got it tuned in to 94.1 Moose FM. This is pretty awesome. This past Friday, the world's oldest person, Ethel Katteram, celebrated her 117th birthday. And I'm just imagining all the stories she must be able to tell after living through things like the golden age of radio, the birth of rock and roll, the first moon landing, the computer revolution, the birth of the internet, and just all the awesome concerts she must have seen back in the day, being from England and all. So she lives in Surrey, England. She'll have to celebrate a few more birthdays to set the record of the longest verified human lifespan. That title belongs to a French woman, Jeanne Calment. I definitely pronounced the name wrong, but I guess she passed in 97. She was 122 years and 164 days old. And at her age, I think, say that back in my day, that covers pretty much everything.

0: 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Algoma, Manitoulin's biggest variety.
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0: couple great guitars back to back there. The Jeff Healey Band moments ago, and that was Eric Clapton just now. Lay Down Sally on 94.1 Moose FM. And for that person in your life that always wants to skip the elevator and take the stairs, I guess they might be on to something. Apparently, taking the stairs more often can help you live longer, according to this new scientific review. So the researchers for this, they were analyzing data from more than 480,000 people aged 35 to 84 across 9 studies, with participants followed for about 14 years, it says. And they found that those who regularly climbed stairs had a 39% lower risk of dying from cardiovascular causes and a 24% lower risk of death from any cause. And that was compared to those who climbed stairs less often. The experts from this, they say that stair climbing, it provides both aerobic and muscle strengthening exercise, and also it's easy to fit into daily routines. And last thing I got on this, it says the research found an association rather than proving stairs directly extends lifespan. Still though, taking the stairs appears to be a pretty healthy step. See what I did there? But yeah, anyway, can we just compromise and take the escalator?
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0: In Elliott Lake, mainly cloudy today with temperatures around 15 this morning and reaching a high of 19 this afternoon. Overnight, partly cloudy and 12. And then Tuesday, a mix of sun and clouds and temperatures reaching a high of 23. Meanwhile, on the island, mainly cloudy today with temperatures around 16 this morning and reaching a high of 19 this afternoon. Overnight, partly cloudy and 16. Then Tuesday, mainly sunny and temperatures reaching a high of 20.

0: Have you ever seen The Rain by CCR on 94.1 Moose FM? And if you want to see that track performed live, you'll want to check out Bootleg Creedence, Canada's premier tribute to CCR. They're coming to the Royal Canadian Legion in Espanola on September 12th. Now that show will be at 8 p.m. The doors open at 7:30. Tickets in advance, you can get those for $30 over at the Legion Officer Bar. And then if you want to grab them at the door, they're $35 each. And if you've got any questions or need some more info about it, you can always call the Legion at 705-869-1711.
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4: And Elliott Lake, mainly cloudy with temperatures reaching a high of 18 today. Overnight, partly cloudy and 12. And then Tuesday, mix of sun and clouds and temperatures reaching a high of 23. Meanwhile, on the island, mainly cloudy today with temperatures reaching a high of 19 this afternoon. Overnight, partly cloudy and 16. And then Tuesday, mainly sunny and temperatures reaching a high of 23.
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0: 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Algoma Manitoulin's biggest variety.
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0: temperatures reaching a high of 18 today. Overnight, partly cloudy and 12. And then Tuesday, mix of sun and clouds and temperatures reaching a high of 23. Meanwhile, on the island, mainly cloudy today with temperatures reaching a high of 19 this afternoon. Overnight, partly cloudy and 16. And then Tuesday, mainly sunny and temperatures reaching a high of 23.
1: 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Algoma Manitoulin's biggest variety.

0: From the best of your vinyl collection to what's currently on your iPod, The Moose plays it all. Except 8-track. I mean, seriously, 8-track? Algoma, Manitoulin's biggest variety. 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
0: Moose weather for Algoma, Manitoulin.
4: In Elliott Lake, mainly cloudy with temperatures reaching a high of 18 today. Overnight, partly cloudy and 12. And then Tuesday, mix of sun and clouds and temperatures reaching a high of 23. Meanwhile, on the island, mainly cloudy today with temperatures reaching a high of 19 this afternoon. Overnight, partly cloudy and 16. And then Tuesday, mainly sunny and temperatures reaching a high of 23.
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8: At Elliott Lake, mainly cloudy with temperatures reaching a high of 18 today. Overnight, partly cloudy and 12. And then Tuesday, mix of sun and clouds and temperatures reaching a high of 23. Meanwhile, on the island, mainly cloudy today with temperatures reaching a high of 19 this afternoon. Overnight, partly cloudy and 16. And then Tuesday, mainly sunny and temperatures reaching a high of 23.
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1: Good afternoon. I'm Ty Deborah. The federal conservatives are calling on the Liberal government to release the full details of the proposed Canada-US deal that was rejected on Friday evening. While reiterating all Canadians must stand united during this challenge and they support the fight for tariff-free trade, the official opposition also agrees Canada cannot accept a bad deal or one-sided tariffs that would cause permanent harm to our industries and deindustrialize our country. The party adds the collapse of negotiations and application of new tariffs on both sides of the border will have serious consequences for the economy. They say Canadians deserve to know all the facts, to judge and hold accountable all the decisions that are made which affect their lives. The province is investing nearly $75 million to build a strong long-term care workforce. Officials say the money is being provided over 3 years to help train thousands of healthcare professionals to connect residents to the quality care they need. Over $22 million goes to a program that helps personal support workers and registered practical nurses trained to become RPNs and registered nurses. Another $18 million is helping thousands of people trained to become PSWs. There's also money for the Francophone PSW Learn and Earn program and support for PSW practical nursing and pre-health education programs at 8 Indigenous institutes. It will be a busy day for clerks at municipal offices throughout Ontario certifying candidates for municipal councils and school boards. Nominations officially closed last Friday afternoon, August 21st at 2 p.m. Clerks must now make sure all candidates have met all the requirements to run for office for the next 4 years. The election will be held October 26th.
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1: In sports, the Blue Jays couldn't get the series win, losing 8-3 to the Yankees yesterday. They're now a game and a half back of Cleveland for the final AL wildcard spot. The Jays are off today as they travel back to Toronto, where they'll host the Kansas City Royals on Tuesday. Week 12 of the CFL season wrapped up with the BC Lions beating the Rough Riders 30-16. The Lions have now won four straight. And in the WNBA, the Toronto Tempo lost to the Las Vegas Aces 88-78.
0: Moose weather for Algoma, Manitoulin.
1: In Elliott Lake, mainly cloudy with temperatures reaching a high of 18 today. Overnight, partly cloudy and 12. And then Tuesday, mix of sun and clouds and temperatures reaching a high of 23. Meanwhile, on the island, mainly cloudy today with temperatures reaching a high of 19 this afternoon. Overnight, partly cloudy and 16. And then Tuesday, mainly sunny and temperatures reaching a high of 23.

0: 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The Moose 94.1. 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The Moose. 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
5: In Elliott Lake, mainly cloudy with temperatures reaching a high of 18 today. Overnight, partly cloudy and 12. And then Tuesday, mix of sun and clouds and temperatures reaching a high of 23. Meanwhile, on the island, mainly cloudy today with temperatures reaching a high of 19 this afternoon. Overnight, partly cloudy and 16. And then Tuesday, mainly sunny and temperatures reaching a high of 23.
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5: In Elliott Lake, mainly cloudy with temperatures reaching a high of 18 today. Overnight, partly cloudy and 12. And then Tuesday, mix of sun and clouds and temperatures reaching a high of 23. Meanwhile, on the island, mainly cloudy today with temperatures reaching a high of 19 this afternoon. Overnight, partly cloudy and 16. And then Tuesday, mainly sunny and temperatures reaching a high of 23.
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9: In Elliott Lake, mainly cloudy with temperatures reaching a high of 18 today. Overnight, partly cloudy and 12. And then Tuesday, mix of sun and clouds and temperatures reaching a high of 23. Meanwhile, on the island, mainly cloudy today with temperatures reaching a high of 19 this afternoon. Overnight, partly cloudy and 16. And then Tuesday, mainly sunny and temperatures reaching a high of 23.
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4: In Elliott Lake, mainly cloudy with temperatures reaching a high of 18 today. Overnight, partly cloudy and 12. And then Tuesday, mix of sun and clouds and temperatures reaching a high of 23. Meanwhile, on the island, mainly cloudy today with temperatures reaching a high of 19 this afternoon. Overnight, partly cloudy and 16. And then Tuesday, mainly sunny and temperatures reaching a high of 23.
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The Moose, 94.1. Are water coolers still a thing? If so, the Moose is what everyone's talking about. Algoma Manitoulin's biggest variety. 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
0: Moose weather for Algoma, Manitoulin.
3: In Elliott Lake, mainly cloudy with temperatures reaching a high of 18 today. Overnight, partly cloudy and 12. And then Tuesday, mix of sun and clouds and temperatures reaching a high of 23. Meanwhile, on the island, mainly cloudy today with temperatures reaching a high of 19 this afternoon. Overnight, partly cloudy and 16. And then Tuesday, mainly sunny and temperatures reaching a high of 23.
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7: In Elliott Lake, mainly cloudy with temperatures reaching a high of 18 today. Overnight, partly cloudy and 12. And then Tuesday, mix of sun and clouds and temperatures reaching a high of 23. Meanwhile, on the island, mainly cloudy today with temperatures reaching a high of 19 this afternoon. Overnight, partly cloudy and 16. And then Tuesday, mainly sunny and temperatures reaching a high of 23.
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5: In Elliott Lake, mainly cloudy with temperatures reaching a high of 18 today. Overnight, partly cloudy and 12. And then Tuesday, mix of sun and clouds and temperatures reaching a high of 23. Meanwhile, on the island, mainly cloudy today with temperatures reaching a high of 19 this afternoon. Overnight, partly cloudy and 16. And then Tuesday, mainly sunny and temperatures reaching a high of 23.
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5: In Elliott Lake, mainly cloudy with temperatures reaching a high of 18 today. Overnight, partly cloudy and 12. And then Tuesday, mix of sun and clouds and temperatures reaching a high of 23. Meanwhile, on the island, mainly cloudy today with temperatures reaching a high of 19 this afternoon. Overnight, partly cloudy and 16. And then Tuesday, mainly sunny and temperatures reaching a high of 23.
4: 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Algoma, Manitoulin's biggest variety.

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Except 8-track. I mean, seriously, 8-track? Algoma Manitoulin's biggest variety. 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
1: 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Algoma Manitoulin's biggest variety. 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
1: Good afternoon, I am Mauricio Prado. The Espanola Royal Canadian Legion Branch 39 hosted a ceremony this past Saturday, marking the 20th anniversary of the passing of Private Day Byers of Espanola. On September 18, 2006, Corporal Shane Keating, Corporal Keith Morley, Corporal Glenn Arnold of Maquero, and Byers were killed by a suicide bomber while on a dismounted patrol on Zari District Center, Afghanistan. A graveside ceremony was held at the Espanola Cemetery, followed by a gathering at the Legion Hall. Byers joined the Canadian Forces in 2003 and was member of the 2nd Battalion, Princess Patricia's Canadian Light Infantry, based in Silo, Manitoba, at the time of his passing. He was on his first operational tour when he deployed with the company to Afghanistan in August 2006. It will be a busy day for clerks at municipal offices throughout Ontario certifying candidates for municipal councils and school boards. Nominations officially closed last Friday afternoon, August 21st at 2 p.m. Clerks must now make sure all candidates have met all the requirements to run for office for the next 4 years. The election will be held October 26th. The Moose will update the candidates' list on their respective websites tomorrow once certification is complete. The U.S. is set to increase tariffs on all cars and trucks, both large and small, along with automotive parts and steel, to 50%. On social media, U.S. President Donald Trump announced the tariffs hike will take effect January 1st. He says if companies build in the U.S., there will be zero tariffs, adding Canada won't be treated like a state any longer. The move comes after trade talks were suspended late Friday, with Prime Minister Mark Carney saying last-minute changes in the U.S. proposed terms were unfair and uneconomic. After 50% U.S. tariffs on a wide range of goods took effect, Carney reiterated the government will move ahead with dollar-for-dollar tariffs to protect Canadian workers, farmers, families, and businesses.
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2: 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Toronto is 1.5 games back of the third wild card playoff spot.
0: Moose weather for Algoma, Manitoulin.
2: A mostly clear sky tonight with a low of 11. Tomorrow we have sunshine in the morning, some clouds in the afternoon, and a high of 23. On the island, it'll also be mostly clear tonight with a low of 16 and a mix of sun and cloud tomorrow with a high of 22.
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1: Moose weather for Algoma, Manitoulin.
7: A mostly clear sky tonight with a low of 11. Tomorrow we have sunshine in the morning, some clouds in the afternoon, and a high of 23. On the island, it'll also be mostly clear tonight with a low of 16 and a mix of sun and cloud tomorrow with a high of 22.
1: 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Algoma, Manitoulin's biggest variety.

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4: A mostly clear sky tonight with a low of 11. Tomorrow we have sunshine in the morning, some clouds in the afternoon, and a high of 23. On the island, it'll also be mostly clear tonight with a low of 16 and a mix of sun and cloud tomorrow with a high of 22.
0: 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Algoma Manitoulin's biggest variety.

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1: Good afternoon, I am Mauricio Prado. The Española Royal Canadian Legion Branch 39 hosted a ceremony this past Saturday, marking the 20th anniversary of the passing of Private Day Byers of Española. On September 18, 2006, Corporal Shane Keating, Corporal Keith Morley, Corporal Glenn Arnold of Macaro, and Byers were killed by a suicide bomber while on a dismounted patrol on Zari District Center, Afghanistan. A graveside ceremony was held at the Espanola Cemetery, followed by a gathering at the Legion Hall. Byers joined the Canadian Forces in 2003 and was member of the 2nd Battalion, Princess Patricia's Canadian Light Infantry, based in Silo, Manitoba, at the time of his passing. He was on his first operational tour when he deployed with the company to Afghanistan in August 2006. It will be a busy day for clerks at municipal offices throughout Ontario certifying candidates for municipal councils and school boards. Nominations officially closed last Friday afternoon, August 21st at 2 p.m. Clerks must now make sure all candidates have met all the requirements to run for office for the next 4 years. The election will be held October 26th. The Moose will update the candidates' list on their respective websites tomorrow once certification is complete. The U.S. is set to increase tariffs on all cars and trucks, both large and small, along with automotive parts and steel, to 50%. On social media, U.S. President Donald Trump announced the tariffs hike will take effect January 1st. He says if companies build in the U.S., there will be zero tariffs, adding Canada won't be treated like a state any longer. The move comes after trade talks were suspended late Friday, with Prime Minister Mark Carney saying last-minute changes in the U.S. proposed terms were unfair and uneconomic. After 50% U.S. tariffs on a wide range of goods took effect, Carney reiterated the government will move ahead with dollar-for-dollar tariffs to protect Canadian workers, farmers, families, and businesses.
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0: Moose weather for Algoma, Manitoulin.
2: A mostly clear sky tonight with a low of 11. Tomorrow we have sunshine in the morning, some clouds in the afternoon, and a high of 23. On the island, it'll also be mostly clear tonight with a low of 16 and a mix of sun and cloud tomorrow with a high of 22.

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0: Moose weather for Algoma, Manitoulin.
4: A mostly clear sky tonight with a low of 11. Tomorrow we have sunshine in the morning, some clouds in the afternoon, and a high of 23. On the island, it'll also be mostly clear tonight with a low of 16 and a mix of sun and cloud tomorrow with a high of 22.
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6: A mostly clear sky tonight with a low of 11. Tomorrow we have sunshine in the morning, some clouds in the afternoon, and a high of 23. On the island, it'll also be mostly clear tonight with a low of 16 and a mix of sun and cloud tomorrow with a high of 22.
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1: 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Going down.

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6: A mostly clear sky tonight with a low of 11. Tomorrow we have sunshine in the morning, some clouds in the afternoon, and a high of 23. On the island, it'll also be mostly clear tonight with a low of 16 and a mix of sun and cloud tomorrow with a high of 22.
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0: 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I mean, seriously, 8-track? Algoma Manitoulin's biggest variety. 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
6: A mostly clear sky tonight with a low of 11. Tomorrow we have sunshine in the morning, some clouds in the afternoon, and a high of 23. On the island, it'll also be mostly clear tonight with a low of 16 and a mix of sun and cloud tomorrow with a high of 22.
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0: Moose weather for Algoma, Manitoulin.
7: A mostly clear sky tonight with a low of 11. Tomorrow we have sunshine in the morning, some clouds in the afternoon, and a high of 23. On the island, it'll also be mostly clear tonight with a low of 16 and a mix of sun and cloud tomorrow with a high of 22.
0: 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Algoma, Manitoulin's biggest variety.

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12: A mostly clear sky tonight with a low of 11. Tomorrow we have sunshine in the morning, some clouds in the afternoon, and a high of 23. On the island, it'll also be mostly clear tonight with a low of 16 and a mix of sun and cloud tomorrow with a high of 22.
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